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Please don't go away. 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

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See you at the bar, you was hardly talking. That's when I knew that your heart was scarring. Friends to lovers need a part to star in. Like, wait, babe, let me

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1: Hey, what's up? It's Khalid.
2: To je Kapris. Morje, plaža, kopalke. 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